0: your home for the greatest hits of all time. 92.7 WVLI, Kankakee.
1: Good evening and happy Memorial Day weekend to each and every one of you. This is Randy King. Good evening, good evening, good evening, and welcome to the Great American Songbook, songs that defined American popular music, right here on 92.7 WVLI, the greatest hits of all time. Tonight, I'm calling the show The Songbook Years, 1920 to 1960, four decades that defined American popular music. Nope, this is not my personal countdown like we did a couple weeks ago. Tonight, we're opening the pages of the songbook by year, song by song, title by title, from the early 1920s through Broadway, Hollywood, radio, dance band, wartime ballads, jazz clubs, and long playing records, and of course the great vocalist who carried these songs forward. Some of the recordings tonight are close to the source. Others came years later. But that is the beauty of the Great American Songbook. A great song does not belong to just one year or singer. It keeps living, including in 2026. So, we've struck up the band with Count Basie, and now we're going to be turning to the early 1920s. Sit back. Our journey begins. You're listening to 92.7 WVLI. In Kankakee, live in the studio, Randy King, your host, grabbed your drumsticks, and let's pretend we're playing drums with the Count Basie Band. Give me a call at 815-939-3388 and let me know where you're listening. Here we go.

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Put those drumsticks away. Strike up the band. We're going to begin with a title from 1921 that sounds cheerful on the surface,

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Over the shadows and the rain to a blossom-covered lane.

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Yep, you can download it free. Get the greatest hits of all time on the go from 92.7 WVLI.